going out to all the drug dealers in the fucking house. I'm looking for a good time. What you got for me?

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1: 你看。
0: What?
1: Get out of my house and fucking let out my wife and kid.
0: What are you fucking talking about?
1: You know what I'm talking about.
0: You're being bullied.
1: Yeah, that's why I'm here. Come on.
0: Into that way.
1: With fucking bugs like you, I am here. Come on, keep coming.
0: Listen.
1: Just keep coming.
0: Listen, you're going to want somebody, aren't you?
1: You don't want somebody to look after you.
0: Just get out of the shit that you're in.
1: Just keep coming.
0: Somebody can help you financially.
1: Just keep coming.
0: Look after you. I'll look after you.
1: Ah, fuck you.
0: See you, man.
1: I want that book with my name in it.
0: Crazy fucking bastard. I want that book with my name in. I want that book.

that you are a slave. You were born into bondage. That you are a slave. You were born into bondage. That you are a slave. You were born into bondage. That you are a slave. You were born into bondage.

0: 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You must be buzzing on acid.
1: Open your eyes and feel good.
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nasty, too nasty, too nasty, too nasty, too nasty, too nasty, too nasty, too nasty, too nasty, too nasty, too nasty, too nasty, too nasty, too nasty, too nasty, too nasty, too nasty, too nasty, too 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nasty, too nasty, too nasty, too nasty, too nasty, too nasty, too nasty, too nasty, too nasty, too nasty, too nasty, too nasty, too nasty, too nasty, too nasty, too nasty, too nasty, too nasty, too nasty, too nasty, too nasty, too nasty

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1: This creature of yours should be kept under guard.
2: Mark my words. 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
1: Dangerous. 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

Beat your ass, not even if I'm cocked, diesel. 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

0: 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Pre-launch countdown will commence in 40 minutes.
1: Yo, this is something about showdown. 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
0: Is that true?

Pump, pump, pump, pump, pump, pump, pump, pump, pump, pump, pump, pump, pump, pump, pump, pump, pump, pump, pump, pump, pump, pump, pump, pump, pump, pump, pump, pump, pump, pump, pump, pump, pump, 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

0: 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Rat Pack, we are two fast mice. On the internet.
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